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0: 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And some idea as someone opay no a dorsal. Now, so a moon, any animo be any.
1: Honorable Martin, a German Sakosa, Casafa. No more MPP, and you come on Wabrasso. Greater Accra Resilient and Integrated Development. Among what is a ya? What do you go up when for free? What's one year, Monsha?
0: Samson Ghana Association of Radiologists Edi Ababe Toju Asempempe Soa Yedru Edi Fagalam Se Wakono Ehono Abayano Emye Miyan Mpi Wemna Sese Mkrofo Enya Kidney Yadieno Edoson Dodo
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0: Now, Yakako Shani, a Koso, our Russia, a son, send me and him, sir, and can name from an airbody fee one, and no one choke a canoe, so there be o. 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
2: 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could be got them. If we get them, now if it's your top, I'm a flat. It's mainly to manage flat, and Kagari let you lay and pese, Shibet Thomas, with them, a ramen food. And I say, plastic waste, basa basa, it took you got this, and also so, yam woman, senya, you, it is yes, you know, in fact, you could any part.
1: And what's in Wabama, yes, eh? Emra NPP, Amanyoko ni fra mambo muno. Na Greater Accra Resilient and Integrated Development Project, eh? And we see how much you need $200 million at that hook. And Anka, what was it? Aban Fufrey by you, what did you do, Mananka, what was we? What's it, Bianca, say, in social, say, say, to tell you? Eh, Monty, man come in a yiri. Ama Monty, ye yiri. As usual, we'll be kind, I ask you, don't go soon, say, I don't know. I was your Monty, so. Yen wache mu se, asaya yen asedi eno. 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
1: 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And yet,
0: Ghana Association of Radiologists and Penny for Air Catcher Ghana buying seven person. I drew. Ya galam saying, I say, and so and soa. Yes, son, say, ni acquire no, and ya yan, and until I buy a man and inco home. Quire all first or air could it tell galam say no, and yet, no, so on pay gem, no woman, and no, and ya day, and yes, sir. Require a sabia who do a war, my Ghana has to see ya. Woman, and ya kidney, ya, dear no, epiano, a costro papa. Nano ena Ghana Association of Radiologists and Penny for Etra say, Nana wa to a chene, and won jume dear wodina fiano fiano. Na se jume dia no way any dear social photo party a view and nine. Na won jume dia no asiano. Ghana Association of Radiologists, womo president, Dr. Francis Ofenya kwa jina simpieni a person or di two just a share. 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
3: people of Ghana deserve answers. Development partners deserve accountability. Taxpayers deserve transparency. And above all, our children deserve access to healthcare. We are deeply troubled that despite repeated assurance of ongoing engagements, the hospital remains non-operational while residents continue to protest and vulnerable children continue to suffer avoidable healthcare burden. We wish to remind governments that a completed hospital that remains closed is not infrastructure development, it is administrative paralysis. The inability of the states to resolve procurement contractual disputes within reasonable timeframes exposes serious weakness in project governance, contract management systems, and institutional responsiveness.
0: Oran Samodoku Amanan Sohan was in Semnekra, Ebiya Kelchi, the other source of any.
3: This press conference is not motivated by partisan hostility, political sensationality, or institutional antagonism. Rather, it is driven by our constitutional obligation as citizens and democratic advocates to speak truthfully, responsibly, and constructively on matters affecting the welfare, dignity, and future of the Ghanaian people. Today, Ghana is confronted not merely by isolated policy difficulties, but by a dangerous pattern of institutional inefficiency, weak coordination, delayed governance response, and administrative inertia that increasingly threatens public confidence in the state.
0: Nipa yetenin ken Center for Democratic Movement wono ene jire muse convener Orua Samuel Duku. Enyina weso. Ye tre ho ento ye jedi for enkram na madam ye ba. Kere mo ba konkro farmer so de course for Russia na fe yashia ko kensi ensemu.
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9: So I come out show and I bought peri peri the Brunican hard band one. 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
10: Wobe packing a farmer, Martin's liver salt, a chakwai and tem, and she and she will glass him at a Martin's liver salt, no back one, no, now dear goom.
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1: 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Yeah. Your phone keep pressing me in the bedroom at the time,
0: man. There be said matches in the doors.
1: Ah, you.
0: Say 48 countries on.
1: Hmm. That will be very.
0: Uh huh.
1: Five. Did you say be free? Group ni
0: so for ni keepers do asem ni e kan enye nu jide ni se bi afi na be so graduate
1: ko bi o se ade ni se yanye
0: quite different
1: group stages is 3 matches pe and is no yen tumi advance ya 3 matches pe ni keeper 5
0: se match bi aye se 90 minutes
1: mm bi abet ni se
0: ah
1: o le leader wake up with great o pray ya kura Sami Batez,
0: your individual defense.
1: You're spreading now, no, just
0: so your individual defense.
1: Pacho Matia Baba Ramanaba Gideon Menzamba Marvin Senenya, and so your friend Ali to say, the goat. One was a what my messing with you and messing with say yes. We said, one in my Abdul and so Abba, your friend. And Jerome Opoku, Jonas Ajete, Kojo Pompepra, Alexander Jiku, Elisha Owusu, Thomas Tepati, Kwesi Sibo, Bwache Augustine, Caleb Yirenti, Abdul Fatau Isahaku, Kamal Din Sulemana, Christopher Bonsu Ban, Ernest Nyama, Antoine Semenyo, Brandon, Prince Kwabnedu, Inaki Williams, and I was saying Jordan Ayu. Yeah, twas on a GFE, Womuluguno. Ha, a dear one, say woman. Not just say, oh, Uncle because we're 28, and ye, me a nobe free mabe, Naka 26. And it's a 28 in the ground, I want Kobia. Not 26 in a nobe Kobi. Not yet in an armor.
0: Ghana.
1: Na opedi bi ati won.
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0: There be has.
1: We are.
0: Tache na so we are dear no a.
1: Keeper no.
0: Ah, so wa ko na obobo we are dey.
1: Ama no obobo.
13: 100.9.
0: We are dey na so dear no ayen atuma.
1: O mo na recommend man ni say the reflexes ni ade ade no.
0: Eje.
1: Yes, especially penalty bar.
0: Mm.
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0: Ha na beko.
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0: Waje.
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0: No our country boys.
1: No one Netherlands. Obo mu youth team no kra o.
0: Okay.
1: Ka wosanya ma wo mu akoda wo mu po no nyase da o me da ma yen.
0: Tu aba Ghana o.
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1: Oh.
0: Maji atu.
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1: Me pama mu.
0: Ne da chefe. Onyi, oba Ghana. Obebo ama Ghana World Cup. Okay. Okay.
1: Ya, me de ya me ya pa se. Eh ya nkobi. Eh, ya we pray. Kudus.
0: Kudus.
1: Oh, na mama. enti di prana ye danya na
0: ko de enko a
1: omre fie na ye nkyrema ne
0: okay na I said the pedigree of prawe na no adin enti was wo nya abote
1: no
0: osiesie
1: so de kobo wake up here no anu no
0: enu anu no
1: obi break it down
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0: so for said the bibini spirit now Montu wani adi adi ni meje di se enu susu play role kakra.
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6: 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We're giving practical expression to the long-held aspiration that Africans should be able to move freely within their own continent with dignity, opportunity, and purpose. And so, ladies and gentlemen, effective today, from this moment, all holders of African passports traveling to Ghana for business or tourism will apply for visas exclusively via the new online e-visa platform, and they will pay no visa fee. This initiative is not merely about convenience, it is also equally about efficiency, transparency, accountability, and security. The e-visa platform is fully integrated into Ghana's API PNR architecture, and is linked to international crime and watch list databases, enabling a comprehensive background check before visas are issued.
3: And yeah, you could hear Ghana Mountain's Excellency John Dramani Mama went to Yakwa Manoso, Yane Deputy Ranking Member, Ewa Foreign Affairs Committee, no Swasansium Rashebe, Jenia Wasumadishiam, Wawa Bosome Frem, Wabato and Persia, so Honorable Nana Asafweji, Aye, Honorable Yakwaba. Namia Dumona, also. What is say e-visa system ya done it, you know? Aya one na se unhune se ne kwine swan ne bebwa yen. Na woman ye wuni padu dua every mu and one yeko.
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2: The difference in the other, the other, the other, the other, the other, the other, the other, the other, the other, the other, the other, the other, the other, the other, the other, the other, the other, the other, the other, the other, the other, the other, the other, the other, the other, the other, the other, the other, the other, the other, the other, the other, the other, the other, the other, the other, the other, the other, the other, the other, the other, the other, the other, the other, the other, the other, the other, the other, the other, the other, the other, the other, the other, the other, the other, the other, the other, the other, the other, the other, the other, the other, the other, the other, the other, the other, the other, the other, the other, the other, the other, the other, the other, the other, the other, the other, the other, the other, the other, the other, the other, the other, the other, the other, the other, the other, the other, the other, the 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other, the other, the other, the other, the other, the other, the other, the other, the other, the other, the other, the other, the other, the other, the other, the other, the other, the other, the other asking you to provide documents via na via open your passport now ba where you should be in the to apply my end screening my end vetting here who said and not here prove no and stand out with me to come na na do dia se wu tu kwa ya posta un dia documentation dia o de che flight company dit se me gana na en
7: 100.9
2: 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You need two different presidents in my area.
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2: na miche se ahano I am being more academic than partisan. There are two frameworks. On my penny back, say, media, me, send a member who are African, you know, who say, Pan-Africanism, no, me, get to me, me, Fuasso, me, my hook, my answer, and costuming. I'm a pro, moi, yeah, beta. Now, who hear me say, Ube do Ghana, answer now, Ube see. Now we're Ramunu. Send your immigration for a screening. Tell your best screening.
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2: Just ask the other framework, the world, all the economic blocks, and I are extending. Now, where you should say, there be many journey there. I'm not going to apply online. Not say, na me no me show that time na me do unto na se me you are no ewo online so se mama o visa ana me ma o ansa na waba na emom no se we Africa ni bia untie sika bia na we ye other country ana other national bia we tie be 250 to 260 that is the difference. Now this last 2 weeks me konami for your friend is saying UK me stamp visa no na ewu it may apply for electronic visa. Now you can see a poeno almost a year invita. Don't mind visa no on Thursday. Now, per the requirements, I was and son, when you share code, no, now what you need to find. Sister, may ya dear, ya dear, ya dear, ya dear, ya dear, ya dear, ya dear, ya Sunday, Monday, and you may and some of them. Now, it is a good thing to do the e-visa, but where our system no any efficient, and in its letter, you have for e-visa, and you are here, and you are.
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2: The government and the ministry must ensure that we have an efficient system so that there are no challenges in Ghana. There are no challenges, not inconveniences or beer. Because my remember example, say, if you were Ethiopia, not our business partner, the business partner everything I'm saying is actually a channel fire or somebody for your presentation you are you see I'm sure okay must say and only so book to fly now I fly the following morning from Ethiopia to Ghana but oh you see your mama
7: 100.9
2: Neat not system no a shell face no see a bit of movie yeah movie and son yeah you said you don't remember now you have proved through almost system 24 hours no whether 24 hours or more yes now we won't say the program now delayed so in the spirit of free movement of getting and of goods no it depends on the orientation and what you are looking at and I'll bet you I'll confess out here
3: nti honorable when ye ba yanim no wo say ye betimi efeso how be in the coming future
2: oh systems there a year growing concern and a developing enti no o shaft there no obviously o benya challenges kaka but I want na me bo say ye super agania no ye be pegemu na o affect the functionality of that system yeah problem because even the developed countries for munya challenge
7: 100.9
2: as soon as possible be big because the way to near resolve ya munya challenge largely you know many suggestions from your friends academia and it says who release that to a platform to say if you say now when you be there sometimes you do it alongside the stamp visa if you are able to make a stamp if you are able to my e-visa no gradually to you face off the entire process now a professional or system no nye strong now or system no any way no it mima your friend is saying for more or more apply visa no any challenge so hey it is not, yes, I just said, many at times we must, the committee must be involved and must have oversight, and that process, we're able to be a follow now. It should be a bar. Give it to me as a supporting ministry, you know, don't make me a resolve it. But
7: last FM.
2: Pan Africanism and all that, vis-a-vis security and all that, as an obituary taking. But these two, near two presidents in Nigeria, you know, and yet they crop.
3: But what about na ya dear? Honorable, near Osho Shachin, and it's a bana ya dear, say, the MPP are ban shas here, and wait to me a developer could do pempen so be a be before Benya son for so.
2: Obviously, and I might tell you the difference between the two presidents, no, near Omoye. Maybe I have me and I high any public, and it's a binding for Kobi Kasa. They make it look like he said. Sebi, or mobile, and no fan, no more conjure, because social architect canoe, any framework need to build the EVs and all. And then 1 year, by, or 1 year, 4 months with a 6 months. And it's not enough to do all these things. Look, the good one, Rabbi, so it's different stakeholder meetings and engagement. You need all the ambassadors, all Ghana, high
7: year.
2: 100.9 By no obedient, Nadia, or yet to an ammobi and Sana Oma. And I spoke on Peter Femin maybe when he came to your friend, he said, the ship embedded passport. Make us say, passport new plan, who improved your new Ghana, and who can passport number Ghana and Kwan. It takes you 6 months for the passport to come to Ghana. It takes you, Master, your family to be 3 months. Now, see all electronic, your friend said, ship embedded passport. Oh, yeah, but what you need to you find some of us coming back to come and fire and put the fast across if they are.
3: Area, you better say any wadaja when you're at your Bosom Efren Humra Sebejeni was also a deputy ranking member of Foreign Affairs Committee, so my Ghana Mra Sebejeni, Yebra, nana asafoje aye ma yensan ko biemu na yenkohwe domdodo na fanda fei ye ni mrashe bedweni ya wo somade chea wo wo ablekuma north abato empesia so onobo Erabina obe ene kwa kodi enkomo. 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
9: It is basically an online platform that you can use on any digital device, on your phone, on your laptop, and then you log into
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9: online, and then you upload your supporting documents. Let me mention that this is for almost everyone, but there are a number of exemptions, and one of those category of exemptions is the diplomatic community or diplomatic passport holders. The second one has to do with bilateral visa waiver agreements with countries. We already have these existing agreements with. And by that, it simply means that Ghana has gone into agreements with some countries where they agree that Ghanaians can go to those countries without requiring visas and stay for 30 days or more. And student visas is the third category on the exemption list.
5: Run Fred the host says she say am penifo aye senya ebia technical challenge bi na benya say bia wo so o mobile phone no ana say bia wo laptop na wo te ho no internet no etwa no ho na ebunu mu e de 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
9: What has changed, obviously, is the drastic waiting time or the waiting period for which you wait for your visa to be approved before you travel to Ghana. That has been cut down to 48 hours. Hitherto, you would have waited for over a week or more to get your visa approved. That is one. Secondly, what is also going to change is the fact that you are going to receive your visa digitally. And so, when you apply and you get your visa and you arrive in Ghana, the only thing that the immigration officials will doing is to go through the security checks with you, confirm indeed that your digital visa that you've received, in fact, tallies with the pictures on your
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9: The passport, then you make your way into the country.
5: Would you a mind can I share ya and penny phone and share ni ama who do in kita with yen sam so ra some locuje to a black one and a down on wasans we ye won kita with ye both for tiny or run fed to ho and I would say one year and send you ni Clinton akwasi amwakon etri tri nkoma yes sanimu amwiti.
0: Na a Bank of Ghana for ye no se June da edika let us a next week what is it say be ba. 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And Kofua can once a moa say, hey, where do you live? 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
0: Uma Tiansa Yansa. Now, someone one can send ye. Bank of Ghana for so or more Ghana for Naman, yes, Mobile Money Fintech Limited, MMFL. We cry different from Bakuno. 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And away ye MMFL. Now, sir, MMFL, no. And now, Uma Direct TSS is here, the young poor so answer. Na sa 0.75% ya enke ye tidye free se me mfan se me wesika wo mfono so na me pesa me transfer die edi kogu me bank account mu ye beti se sika no edi free mu na sa sika ya nko mu sa ase ate dun da edi kan e wo mosume foforo e bekwa kwa wure mu ne en wo sisi ade Uma tia sayansa. 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
5: Ma yen twaka se boy so and rada yet wa yen ke be shame no pano konun to honum and ye who say we
1: my
5: chesa what dani be and ye or man for shall see yen yan ye yen to be ke yen yan ye and ya ran to jimetia kai bet to yet one wa listen so no e jemu. 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Bro no who draw power and crab and puny man chamo and pepi no. 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
11: Bien bien otojo esu kakra esu esu enti there are other developments that are called
12: the best station in the capital
11: no necessarily be the regional minister for buyen but whatever be the case you know there are certain issues that are ewo ema flooding about otojo flooding no this is not the fact otojo the whole of otojo a flooding area every year flooding baho. But this time say it's as if say rain snow more and so you could see say truth be told it is not only that some are flood lots of places got flooded we are on our way to Otojo and to ascertain what actually caused this huge flooding and then we see how best we can deal with it
13: so I said that the next rain snow Otojo will not get that flooding issue
3: Aba name sini wa ble kuma wes abaton pesu as men simu eye yewra george papo na yebebo ye homoden si ebenya ye sentro ni jacob kubi na ye di nkomo ye nyane nte sem woni mc na egusu a womo kwa pro
5: 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Womwa, Yadio Mako, two FIAS, and Emuma, Kumako, a hen nine, and near Chedum, you knew, and soon I mean one baby a womada and go for a tetium. Prison officers and by the non betting Yaya Bonsa brand wire say, Wom will go from no soon a year after Womono, and Jawa do a Mukoka, Woma was so. In Tinia dying only Padu, a woman who chairman so I was here, Sansa for Bapi, so Sansa, and soon year for Munyanam of Homo, at the end of Bayan. Second day central prisons in penny for senior when it did kind. And so to brano in a dear few a year for woman, I'm on my can once a man so better sabre, penny for near she and fan fan home. When you are quite a fan woman with good dear few war, I will send us a dear do a more cross throat. Mom, you know, Jay and ten to the moment I cook or move to ya what dear woman dear chain ya pet. And what penny power no next year, I was second day central prisons war at 1-9. And your father telephone and crying, saying, Oba, a yet national headquarters, sir. Open here, a war, a yet prison service for two agents. One on air director of prisons, in charge of operations, facility management, and what they told the name, sir. I cried the avenue. They say, one more one day, if you want, and one I do so, no, I mean, a warmer papa, and so yammy, a young dom, or any BNC. Then she surrender where the baby are doing at 20 bread. Jim will be at the far home. Walita telephone to Swampe and Ora Benedict Bob Daring, Director of Prisons in charge of operations and facility management at Koho. Okoko drew ye was no quasam on Wako who in a safem ye. Ye nipa wouldn't do a few awkward, dear Masama Yeka yen can ye. Never be a woman down so and so sans yidi woman. Now Nania Quako Henina and ye be a woman down and qua. In a dear few no winning and in soon it taught. A year in many warm, ya a hard train tea, a one or bar nyan, one and penny four a di emu and coma or her said dear SCNO, or baby be a dear for whom.
14: The prison is a critical infrastructure by the designation of a national security system. Unfortunately, it got flooded a number of times. What I went and saw is a disaster because the prison room,
1: as the water goes in
14: there, it weakens the walls of the cells and it can lead to escapes. Prisoners can take advantage of that and escape. Aside that, it is also a health situation. The prisoners were in the water for some number of hours and they had to be evacuated to join their colleagues. Already we have an overcrowding situation in the prison, so a whole lot of issues. And my observation at the place is that it looks like a bigger gutter has been created to run into a smaller one. And you know the situation where just right in front of the prison gate. And I think that is where the problem is coming from.
5: Nipa yetin in Ken Aye Ora Benedict Bob Daring. Ye con aye prison service won Jume Diemo a director of prisons in charge of operations and facility management. Odru atoye man temono. And you fiti prekopa and woko aye second D central prisons won emum. In we santo ye man temu openi pa yam penny for na to man tam no. Ayo numunyan for Joseph Nelson. Oko bagu ewan one ja wode to
1: yesi.
5: Yami nyate tifu for the meeting supreme aba. na onumanya fo Joseph Nelson sim prempren ye di empenifo betumi aye ansa na che wa hwehwehwe a wode begu akwa ma ebebo ensu yiri no enko enedia fie ho 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
14: the situation at hand, the flood situation, that where it is, I think that it would be good to relocate to somewhere we have, you know, space and we'll be far from the, should I say, the community, so that at least you know that this is a secured environment and it can be more secure if we have it somewhere far from, you know, the city center as we have it now. And so, I think that is something that 100.9.
5: 100.9. 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
15: During our preliminary designs, yes, you would also agree with me that initially we proposed that the prisons should be relocated due to the size of the carriage that we are bringing, because the prison itself is on the lower grounds before we came, and we knowing that the dual carriage is going to come up, certainly some of these problems would also warrant to it. What we've also seen is water stays in the prisons for a period of time before it's discharged out. That is not the main problem of what you are currently observing or seeing. The problem has to do with the redesigning of the drainage system in the prisons.
5: Nipa yetenin Ken Orua Edward Lee Aflade, the Health and Safety Manager VIA Build Construction Awomo Ena Kwine Beni 40 Ashe Womun Sasa Breno. Ni en sencho ni a ye appear at Danko Rock FM Edin Penny 40.
0: Ade se a womu ti a sign the fa of Ankor Bari adequacy a womu di a moni msamu dada. 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
0: 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Now complains ye are not airbano, then your complaints a ketua. A drew baby, yes, a contract and okrani sicker be akim, yes, I see a tia manual. President is no problem, yon tia manual. 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
1: ko tie o ha e chi
2: and the fraud comes in two parts. The first part is fraud that is committed by outsiders, third parties, against our customers, against the banks themselves. And then the second is fraud that is perpetrated with the support or connivance of employees, bank employees. Both have seen a spike over the last few years to the point where we feel that the very essence of banking, which is built on trust, is being attacked by these fraudsters. Is done under the premise that the institutions are safe, they're reliable, and they're dependable.

0: the minute that doesn't hold true, the whole system ceases to exist and function effectively. So banks are investing in controls, better controls to detect and to prevent the trust.
1: Yero asumeni amanensi one man was in ansentem se omanfo ahyen nso ani abaso ye se brofo bi artificial intelligence no anete so ntia no se ne ema wo ya hapa se bia na obi pese wo bu obi fa so a 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ye hese ye ne betimi ada ho.
0: The advent of artificial intelligence just multiplies the scale and the speed at which the fraud can be perpetrated. You know, AI, the ability as a multiplier, it does end up multiplying the variety of fraud types and the speed with which you can perpetrate this. And in order to fight the fraud that is enhanced or fueled by AI, it's important that we also invest in intelligent tools. The tools that we use to detect fraud must also be intelligent. They must be able to recognize patterns and pick out any suspicious or fraudulent transactions at a speed and scale that is faster than ever before.
1: NT President Oda Ghana Association of Banks and Wasanso Eyo Kwanchefo Penny Awada Stanbic Bank Ghana. 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
2: Jam no no, Nancy, dear wood, you any as a confidence level so as a cosropa.
3: I was some energy. If it's my friend, Mr. Kill, I a bear my cassa.
4: What for me, Medro, Mr. Kill, I a bear memoir. And your friend, I obey your hoodie debates.
3: Tell him.
2: Hey, now I don't want to work, sir.
3: That's all, moi. Monsieur Mr. Kill, ya, my friend. My bear memoir. Case closed.
4: Monsieur me passa me a bear man cassa. And he, no, Mr. Kill, you want yato.
3: Mr. Kill, our pharmacies, Heba, and over the counter medicine shops. Dudua, Kokulunga, and Mr. Kissler, 0204 139 176. And now 0204 139 176. And remember what you fear doing what you did, Kronkwa, and the Mr. Kill.
4: FDA, Aji, a JDN Kratu Yatum.
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0: 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Ali Du has a goat. Ayas Amsterdam, Womo Ewo, Akwadaki to be a fan of Paul Riversen, only a goalkeeper. We best a goalkeeper. One of so, Nidini, Ewo Mubi. It is squad, no, and Chemi Baba Bobo squad, no, Acheremo. Nemo Ansana, Yababo squad, no, Ede Acheremo. No. Peace news, Bisa Ghana, for se said, Yamo Chenwana, Monsa King, Musum Sapia Danka, Tadi for Sabaza.
1: Squad in the we are not here because that is the best we have. I don't think there are any other players that can be used. And for the two extra in there, at least they need to play to justify their inclusion.
2: But there will be as late 26. Why 28? Edma, I did my coaches. Why I try and lock B? Because after I'm them coach when Angasa Mangasa mim pen Angasa particular. Them coach because the background Angasa nye.
3: 28, you know, man squad in a way, you know. I mean, you know, when Tassi in a sense that. So 26 are 26. Other two players will be you on if you know. Will be the yo in the sense that normal. Say 26 are when you 26 players. No one phone call. Then, the margin to me no on ye no quando. I don't dear one your dono. Man fan you be.
4: You say materials say one or no. It is all 28 on them no me sister two or three more. And I die 26. Say no. Eh then I did a beer or moi. Yeah you more free mono. Coach in any more idea or which me the eye. And see your man quana on ye duma.
0: Na Michael Akrofi. The answer na yebako Michael Akrofi ni yanko Western North.
5: For the breakers,
0: as so and then the normal this year was a few. At your train, come
6: on. They said that you would be a sad day by that trees. Yeah, one and I have my friend.
5: But I compare previous year, squad here, they call World Cup. We are from 2006, 2010. We are squad, we more, but yeah, they are one, because it's bad now. You can't say it. Because you had the two previous World Cup, I have for one. And then you team and you put Ghana. Hey, you can't say we did, you more have for that. Actually, you can't check Ghana for you, and you say, we are a lone expectation.
6: That's how much you could disagree by what I said. Benjamin is waiting for you. You don't need some waiting for you.
5: I'm going to be broken. I'm saying Panama for the
7: 0.9
5: because you can say you replace the craft fitness. Near 2022, you have to cry a call. You repartee a whole thing. Any party 2026, a difference will be brief.
0: Now, difference will be what's a few? Covodians way.
8: The first time I met with a black star selection, you need from a chill to a name to bookkeeper to me strikers, you know. The menu pet, Anna, who saw your bonus or badana, you won't the hunky Kayabi or the boy or my Ghana. It's really there. I am Pi Bonnie, I am Shisha.
9: To me, dear, I'm with a place I wanna coach in so I heard so the eye selection. In the Befan is because you know, players for BIM. Baby Abim and Bessel Blasters. And currently, the Muse players are and coaching from. But Michelle, players here, near the compare other countries. There's a Utimuse vast difference. If you say other countries, Nikuta players are almost almost bomb, home or the Premier League, more any baby or more bomb.
10: From the sense to like it, they said that every last friendly match, you cry now. You push the free edited and put any more, you might.
11: The coach knows best. I don't know if he's here to an acasa or mamma de or mamma yajuma. Therefore, they are coaching in any touching cut in the area, ammonia and from Pabonia and Tomati.
0: Says, I call a Pia Danko, Ewa Takra de. El Tuaso de Aquaco Duca, you practice Ewa Western North. Yeah, but in the Buffa Michael, I could do Okofobia. This is the answer to Mkogway, Nyanko Hedia, Kusimensa, Esso, Eddie Freehobai.
12: Na yes, I expected him. One was about one book on. When should they be out outside our club team in Aden? A couple ball or others. Yeah, about one nationality. So, what they prove? What they prove on Bazamban area or club woman? And Adam, although bodies no better for supporters, and yes, one contribute today, cast for the field.
13: But, coach, no problem. I'm more on there one fast meru. It am made for them on a good pan. No kudos now while dropping. I mean, because could do so much in any.
14: No, they would have to drop at least two players and get 26, and I'm sure it will go to the goalkeeping department. Maybe Anan and maybe Solomon Agbesi might go back and answer. Yeah, they're better stand by so that in case of anything, Reversin should go because of how Osi Yadi or penalties, because this World Cup and anything can happen. It can travel to the penalties and. Maybe that's the timer.
12: I'm not sure if you're a black star. nyɔn tí wọn wọn yin mu ọma tí mu wọn ní spirit ní pọ ẹdẹ ọbọ fọm náà ẹ.
0: 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Ofansuo ene Ghana etafo on mo manage ball ho. Ejojo ko bo bisa o mo se. Enra anajo ena GFA ene coach Carlos Quiroz o mo ede squad no ba ebre a ye nyina ya de da. Eno so so e. Muzo mo se.
7: Yeah, let's need the year, but for now, the image I can say this list is not a final list. This is for the friendly. I believe the coach needs to test it. Players need to do another set of beer and on the 2nd June, so or the final squad need, but I'm a bit more make better selection. Aha, for now, need you make keep you some way to me. I can say, or the final list, no wedding, but I was expecting this player's name to be part of the selection. Derek Kohn, I can say recently, your name, I think, say Germany, your friend is no or deliver a good performance. But I was expecting, say. Aka your friend is new to my branch in the building. A bit to me, said the way, but you want more than Nanka, and what sends you finalists to the Banaka and you said it. I can't ask all the things that I'm kind of, my belief say, kind of a coach or a stick player, you know, it's easy. I just put myself on the system that we can get correctly. Am I?
15: Yes, so the GFA have released the squad for the World Cup. It will be coming up just next month. And we are going to this World Cup without Mohamed Kudus, which would be a massive loss for Ghanaians because that guy, that

Said yeah, we're going to play the film. Ah, but yeah, I'm finding a boss here.

0: we no moye 28 enyadene cross obo hu se keepers no ye be mi enu afirima bana ka miensa as a player sin dey obi abeko bi no and the keepers dey ye be mi enu afirima na se dey di ki aka no se keepers no mo dey mo pa mo be yi nan o wo be yi se ni obi asem Benjamin Asare dey obi are no afade sanka no because
1: Where was 0.9?
0: Yes, I am. Yes, I am. Yes, I am. Yes, I am.

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1: We will see what we are talking about.

0: we need the bullets. The men are here for tournament. And I do the show. And yet this part of the man. Yeah, I'm dear man, one more friends and trouble to win them trouble behavior. Just woman we ain't oh be and yeah. No, we are done that because I need back the love.
1: But for any kind better men by the warrior. Love man. No way, love no way anyway.
0: No, we mean what about Jimmy Lang?
1: Squad they announced now one and a joke. Midnight and go go release it. 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
1: Are you sorry. 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
1: Another one and the daddy. We try to hear our phone. What for me? Daddy can run one for you. One on a question of which I was a woman or German. The second one is a family. May find it all who we and you young one, I get to kill without a cop and some woman again.
0: Baba man, what Baba said about Baba man? Okay, you can do one, I'm a catcher, say. Coach ya mope de wako chi top tier 15 years no to add what we a coast club crowd on building being called
1: one part secondary school for grand call in Takwa near Super Donald
0: when you be that and so kofa no de neba
1: not 15 years experience in a way now what will be yet and in your 24 years when you're in the world is a woman here and I'm a papa baby ama papa bay na peri fo bet na wa ma ba ku fo de ade a o mani na ko
2: 0.9
1: papa no man na de ade ta ta ya
2: ni
1: won no de bu fo o ro fo ya ke ka na de ga na de like that go bu give obi am pa bu no
0: o no baba raman o yahoo prince polynom ehu eyi kalilu dramanom ehu

0: Kufuor general, Kufuor Nanzea, Kufuor, Yawom, Frank Amanqua, by Isaac Asarino, Yawom, Yay, the Andy who won work, Marie Sponsorium, come on up by President Kufuor and renovate the idea in the Arsenal. Yet the Andy who's up with the Anobo, Oak Marie Sponsorium, won't play who a mama mess out of Libby. Now I know my barra man way, I've got a check out of the men for blasters you.
1: That's very young, you
0: see. You see, I'm the GF chair, my president and manager.
1: What's on top of Nababa? Not the Uncle Crawford in New York. We will see what you are talking about.
2: 100.9 FM.
0: And then you ever can see your cousin, then you see us about 20 years. And then,
1: oh, Nani Power, we are to buy you here, the president. My opinion to that process, Brana, yeah, won't power five and yard, one for one for. Oh, yeah, and you don't know nobody.
0: So, okay, I said that 2024 time I saved Ghana football demonstration. Me o Ghana, Harrisonado, Prosper Harrisonado, so our friend, me say, I send you a message first, and I'm responding, and I say, because I say, oh, GF before no, I'm presumably, my name is Asia, and I'm say fair enough. And he said, I know I'm a Sioux. I'm a person, yeah, I'm a office. And I'm a say, Mimi no wasser. My demonstration is here. Master, indeed, men sound sorry for me. Now, I'm a man, I'm a office. And I'm a say, Prosper, only me.
1: You can't move.
0: Only me, they say, you ain't still gonna put
2: 0.9.
0: I'm a private seminar room and a conference room. Me and the Mwaka Kushiao. Na me nka da no so ba bia yesi anu so so nkyremo anopa na e besia no na ma kyremo sa ha ne ba ye nyina ye besia ye nyina ye nhia ho ho se o ene ye wo de eh ye will get back to you obo ho no ma sa ba se oh GF born of say omo ka omo office ho na na ye condition mo ba na me se
1: e ho ngwa ne
0: ene me se ho bia mi si ho ye si ho ne si ho
1: cha na eh e fa de je mu tu mu ajo na ka mu je wo bra so me bia ba me ku ma te ke mi
3: aje
1: ho
0: Maybe
1: I never told you I'm with
0: you. And even say, oh no, mama, I'll go say, you are who?
1: You are who, dear, you are who?
0: You are who? Kato Kreku, you are who?
1: Ah, and you're pretty funny, but you're so I have a composition of it, and I did
0: it. Maybe a composition
1: of it.
0: Yeah, or no, Baba Raman.
1: Baba Raman is the
0: only one. Let me tell me, Jabba, what I'm trying to be in a pack to there. Ball of a movie. Ghana football, no, come in. You may see both, you know, under normalization. Mm-hmm. Ghana had opportunity. Now, give it me a football year. Normalization. What can you do? You throw away. You throw away. You throw away. Obaye, you can do. You can do. You can do. You can do. You can do. You can do.
1: You can do. Ma ku bi nzuzu akọ ya na ya disqualify ya yi
0: ah
1: ye ko wiem o
0: ye wi age e no mo che ye
1: ya ban ye yi
0: e no mo che ye ye ko wi age e no mo che ye e no ma ban ye won wi e
1: ko da boy na ye wo ho ni o
0: mi enu na e dia ma no kwa won wi e won mi en ka ho asap wo se me protect
1: na wo buy na pension

0: see, I'm for the mercy.
1: Munkomra.
0: Yeah, Nanya me had a number group at that day. And of papa for a decent bar office at my corner, my father. The Namidi Pacho, and then 12 and 6 in the
2: PCDS.
0: Yes, first. Yes, first. That dance will baby and measure.
2: I have a timetable.
0: And I make us, there is another special timetable. A man of measure. Do I? Who bet the nephew?
3: That's
2: all my nephew. I had a
0: mercy.
2: I did a year for the patch.
0: Uh-huh.
2: But you know, easy. Matanga movie. No, but you know, easy. Title for Ney, White Cross, or the Jamuya Ninja. Nipa, ask for young Matty. 4 o'clock. Yanka yeni musu besiana vi bra ni pa bra ni ebe di traffic mebe drupi ya yanko da sumu ade
4: 100.9
1: MTTD say massive traffic ablekuma stretch no so no e free anya eko ablekuma osi odru banyard hobeye 5 o'clock ye ka say onye ndu anya
2: from Bayard to Anya.
1: Onyendru.
2: Ah, on a normal day, Muda Hono, air 5 minutes drive.
1: Onyendru ho, sofu. What's Onyendru ho? Naka, kese.
2: Na honi di anye mwama.
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2: Yes! Ayo otuwa. Otuwa di pape imbe.
3: Oh, say about the sana, oh, they are, oh, body neutral, body neutral, say, do not come
2: to you.
3: Research
2: and for
3: but
2: in
4: neutral, what
2: did it have? Yeah, but when neutral, I'm saying, was
1: a yes,
2: I will be 100.9 FM. Hey,
3: elite,
2: I did
1: it. But you know, ECG,
2: tight off for life, no, and you're fine. And so the swat of Tom.
1: Now make me can send me the move. Hey, Dabu. Adio.
2: Monsa Maya,
1: Yeah, the mercy.

0: Amoji before Ghana football.
1: Baba Rahman.
0: Baba Rahman is back.
2: Okay. Oh, you know what? Kester Buahine Benjamin Asari, Lawrence Atidigi, Joseph Anna, Solomon Agbesi, Paul Rivers, and
1: Obuano.
2: Say, Obuano, you first name. Omunyana, I'm seeing.

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